Chicken rumba, pizza funka, chicken tango, chicken tanga, chicken cheetah, get nothing but love. She can swing you, she can sing too, she can boogie, she can woogie.

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Yes, I lose my heart, but I didn't mind it.

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Next moment, near to you, dear to you, locked in an endless embrace.

0: could have individual property and basically redistribution. Now, what happens if I accumulate capital? What happens if I'm very successful at satisfying everybody else's needs? What happens if I then become a little richer than someone else? Does that mean that Professor Kleinman walks in with a big sword and says, "You there, hand out your property"? Or where does this end? This is the difference, I think, between us, because you start somewhere either at midpoint or at the end, and then you want to fix things. It goes back to the blueprintism that I talked about before. Whereas I start from the beginning and say, okay, so if we have just acquisition of property, then we will have a prosperous society, very likely. And it will be just if all the transactions are just. That's a big difference between us. Another difference is Professor Kleinman starts with means of production. Where the hell did they come from? I talked about innovation. I talked about figuring out how to satisfy needs, creating machines, creating new tools that we're not certain will actually be all that helpful and productive in the future. Professor Kleinman talks about, let's redistribute the tools we have. Well, where did they come from? If we start from the beginning, someone has to produce those tools. Someone has to figure out what tools are needed. Someone needs to figure out if those resources are used in a good way or a very wasteful way. Now, how do we know that? Well, this challenge was posed 96 years ago, as you know, by Mises, saying that there's no way you can calculate this without an actual market in the means of production. But how can you have a market if you redistribute the means of production? How can, and if you, everybody has a right to their individual property, their own means of production that they need in order to survive, if I understand this correctly. Well, why would you then innovate? Where would that come from? See, this is a chicken and egg problem. We start with resources, we start with means of production, machines. Maybe we have a Boeing 747 and all these things. Well, then we can redistribute those, sure. Where the heck did it come from? It didn't just spontaneously emerge from nothing. It was a result of lots of different transactions. So we need to ask those hard questions. Where do these things come from? And I'm not saying, of course, that exactly what is produced today is a good thing. Absolutely not. I mean, the trade deals that Professor Kleinman mentioned, I'm opposed to those as well, because those are managed trade. Those are not free trade. So we need to talk about what things are like in the beginning. What is society actually like originally? Now, let's see. What else did you talk about? Well, another issue where you started halfway was talking about the economic laws of capitalism. Well, there are no economic laws of capitalism that don't apply elsewhere. There are laws of economics. The laws of economics always apply, as you know, a colleague in economics. You're free to work for another master. Well, that also starts halfway. Well, because then you already have enterprise and big businesses which are there because of the government, because of the state. They're propped up by government. They have privilege, which is why they are big, which is why they make a lot of money, which is also why the workers don't really have a choice but accept employment. Well, if you're opposed to the state as I am, and you don't want that to begin with, well, then that's not really a critique against my position. It just misses the target. So let's see here. What else is there? Well, I'll make it easy for you, and I'll stop there. How about that?
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2: Tiptoe through the window, by the window, that is where I'll be. Come tiptoe through the tulips with

0: I'm ballin' and I'm on ball the rest of my life.
1: I took you to a nightclub. I bought you pink champagne.
0: That's right.
1: You rode home in a taxi while I caught that subway train.
0: Hey, hey.
1: That ain't right.
0: Oh, that's all right, baby. That's just a slight slip.
1: Oh, that ain't right at all.
0: Oh, that's all right, babe. That's all right with me, in fact.

0: 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I don't like pork no how.
1: I went to a fortune teller.
2: Yeah?
1: And had my fortune told.
0: What'd she say?
1: She said you didn't love me. All you wanted was my gold.
0: She was right. How'd she know?
1: That ain't right. Oh, can't ride at all.
0: Everybody wants some gold, baby.

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And I mean falling in love with a beautiful gal like you. You know, I made another mistake. Know what that was? Just dreaming of you and being foolish enough to think that all my dreams was bound to come true. You know, it should have been easy for me to see that, honey child, you never loved me. Of course, I hoped and I prayed that maybe someday

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Don't you worry, you just mug and you'll always be a jitterbug. These four boys playing saxophone, order gin and sauce by phone. 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I think these bugs can drink some more. They drink sauce from morn to night, never stop until they're tight. Don't you worry, you just mug, you poor little jitterbugs. Now here's old father, he's a wicked old man. He drinks more sauce than the other bugs can. Has the jitters every morn, that's why jitter sauce was born. Now see him shake with his trombone. Just can't leave that sauce alone. Come on, get along, father. You just mug and you'll always be a jitterbug. Now that's Rip there with his eyes a twinkle. We named him after Rip Van Winkle. Like Rip, he'd sleep for 20 years if he could get his fill of beer. Rip drinks his sauce, gets on the stand, soon forget that he's in the band. Don't awaken him, just let him mug. He'll always be a jitterbug. All bugs out now.

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They say the man in the moon will marry soon. George Washington is dead. D stands for dimple. Without the S we could not say simple. I know a fellow who threads a needle now without a piece of thread.

This is John Boy, yeah. Oh my, yeah. Don't you hit that chick, that's my broad. Where'd you get that stuff at? Well, I'll knock you to your knees. What? Put this cat out of here. What? Get rid of that pistol, get rid of that pistol, yeah. Get rid of it, yeah.